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940, F-16, motor vehicle in main lane westbound, Richmond North San Houston Parkway, 1929.

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Fire alarm. 63 Parkway Trace at Village Drive 1945.

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0: 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Respond on 52.
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At Luetta Road 2219. Engine 33. Fire alarm. 106. Vintage Park Boulevard. At Luetta Road 2219.

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Engine 86, outside small fire, 13715 Macomb Road, Cross Street, Colsted Road, and Duncan Lane, Map 1, 8, 9, Zulu, Fontana FD2.

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Kirk and Hall Road. At 2920 Road 2328. Ladder 75. Assist a citizen. 21,322. Kirk and Hall Road. At 2920 Road 2328.

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Motor vehicle incident. Ella Boulevard and 1960 Road West. At 2353. Engine 61. Motor vehicle incident. Ella Boulevard and 1960 Road West. At 2353.

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They had requested to end.

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93, respiratory, Holiday Inn Beltway, 3539 North, Houston Parkway West, near, Antoine Beltway, eastbound, and westbound Beltway, and Bonnie, Turnland, 0009.

1603-98-ETA. That's where.

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Pass the turning in 29 Delta, Sister.

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Dispatch to come in and clean Delta 8 with you.

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0: 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Interstate 40 South. Feeder lanes at 336W and I-45S. Cross Street.
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0: 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And at 5 ends turn around South Loop 336. Map 8, 7, mile. Respond on CFD 2.

of UN Route 32 to 336, the south loop at 45 Cedar northbound. It's going to be a fully involved vehicle on fire that's being towed. CPD is on the mission.

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2: Engine 4, respond with other units. Vehicle fire, Interstate 45 South, Enby Feeder just south of the S Loop, cross streets, Crichton Road northbound, on ramp to I-45, and I-4 northbound, off ramp to Loop 336. 188, member, respond on CFD-2.
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Unit number 32-6. 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

1961, cardiac arrest, 17159, Beaver Springs Drive, at 1960 Road West 0136, engine 61, cardiac arrest, 17159, Beaver Springs Drive, at 1960 Road West 0136.

0: 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Stroke 17 down Park Drive. The straight kick
1: entry
0: 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Center Drive and Grandville Boulevard. Map 1, 8, 7. Quebec. Fire map 5, 1, 7, 9. Charlie 1. Respond on Metcalf

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0: 561 North Cobb. Do you have an apartment number or just the building number?
1: Sorry, did not provide a apartment number, just the building.
0: He got a two-story apartment, so I got nothing to show for next year in the office. He
1: 6112,
2: 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You want to control even show
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0: actually from our North Carolina. 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Still investigating. No signs of smoke and fire.
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Dispatch return to 52 Charlie 4 George.

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Engine 24, Cardiac, 10406, Bushy Creek Drive, at Pine Bush Drive 0420.

Tower 9, Water Floor 1, 93 20 North Highway 6, Cross Street Blackrock Road, Houston 2290. Dispatch to terminate to 2 Charlie 3 Williams.

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Number 9310, for law enforcement, the Pisces would be 21021 all in Westfield Road, near Creek Lane and FM 1960 0431.

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0: 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At Romano Park Lane 0520.
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2: I'm the fire marshal's office. 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

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At New Courts Boulevard 0719.

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424 law enforcement is not on scene. The assailant has left. They report the EMA checkpoint.

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1: 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Roadhead medic 422.

0: for the 422, switching traffic with 11-2, 11-2, 422, last up. Fire department's trying to reach you.
1: 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Street Center has played. People chase up to the end.

0: Mizzy and I, as you're approaching Willetta and Olduetta at the same time. We northbound feeder at Chaseford Park before 22 was on scene, if not advised.
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And Sapphire Crest Drive. Map 220 Juliet. Fire map 5477 Charlie. Respond on EMS 2.

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Heart problems. 245204 Forest Glen Drive. 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Cross Street. 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

36, Fire Alarm, Children's Learning Adventure, 9340 North San Francisco, Way East, near Southwind, Tom Wilson Exit, Random Road, 0834.

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2: First of all, I'm going to call

Southway Hickory, turn left, southway westbound and west, 845.

1005 Highway 70 North, Willis High School. AFD, Cross Street, Oak Branch Drive, and Meade Road. Map 1-2-7, Uniform. 5-0-8-4, Delta 4, respond on MedTac 1.

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1: 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Fire alarm. 18,550. Tomball Parkway. At Tomball Ramp 0848.

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Learning Adventure. 9340 North San Houston Parkway. 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Beltway, East South. Exit Ramp and Wilson Road. 0855.

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Breathing problem. 230 Riverway Drive. The at Woodhaven Village. 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Cross Street. Sergeant at Holcomb Boulevard South. And Oak Stream Drive. Map 1, 8, 7, Kilo. Fire map 5, 0, 7, 9, Bravo 3. 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

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MCHD. Q Road. And Sergeant at Holcomb Boulevard South. Map. 8, 7, Lima. Respond on CFD 2.

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is stating, 4 Sergeant at Holcomb Boulevard North, Connell High 9th Grade Campus, CISD, Cross Street, Camelot Street, and West Davis Street, map 1, 5, 7, Yankee, fire map 5, 0, 8, 0, Bravo, 2, response, TAC 1.

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1: Battalion 9, K6, Indy 6, West 6, ACP 9, Optimus 3 Prime on Path 4, to vehicle accident involving a truck, 6340 North Elvis Parkway, cross street west road, subway. Dispatch determined in 29 Del 1 Henry.

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For a massive...

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0: 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The Berry Gardens Command. 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

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At Augusta Pines Parkway West 1205. Engine 76. 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West Rayford Road. 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

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Crossing Northwest Freeway. Arnold No. 2. Dispatch to turn 52 Charlie 1 George.

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1: 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Here, West Salt in Westfield Road.

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Medical call, Northwest Greenwood, and State Highway 99, down.

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Dispatch to train him in $31.

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I'm on your drive in Fire Hill, 1501. 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

a message on this motor. Northbound, main lane, the East 83, whatever.

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2: 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Spring Fire Department Station 71, 646 East Luetta Road, at Whitewood Drive 1544. 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Spring Fire Department Station 71, 646 East Luetta Road, at Whitewood Drive 1544.
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Up Street Jockey Club. People chase separatism. The determinant is 2 Bravo 1.

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1: Tower 3264, proceed. 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
1: 75, 75, 75, 75, 75, 75, 75, 75, 75, 75, 75, 75, 75, 75, 75, 75, 75, 75, 75, 75, 75, 75, 75, 75, 75, 75, 75, 75, 75, 75, 75, 75, 75, 75, 75, 75, 75, 75, 75, 75, 75, 75, 75, 75, 75, 75, 75, 75, 75, 75, 75, 75, 75, 75, 75, 75, 75, 75, 75, 75, 75, 75, 75, 75, 75, 75, 75, 75, 75, 75, 75, 75, 75, 75, 75, 75, 75, 75, 75, 75, 75, 75, 75, 75, 75, 75, 75, 75, 75, 75, 75, 75, 75, 75, 75, 75, 75, 75, 75, 75, 75, 75, 75, 75, 75, 75, 75, 75, 75, 75, 75, 75, 75, 75, 75, 75, 75, 75, 75, 75, 75, 75, 75, 75, 75, 75,

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Static 23, MVC, Interstate 4, I-45 North, NVML Left Lane Street, I-45 Northbound, Off-Ramp to South Loop 6, and Crichton Road Bound, On-Ramp to I-45, Map 1, 8, 7, Victor, we on CFD 3.

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1: Battalion and District 2, we with other units. Motor vehicle accident entrapment, I-40. NBML left, cross street, I-40 northbound, off ramp to South Loop 336, and Brighton Road northbound, on ramp to I-45, map 8, 7, Victor, respond on MedTac 1.

Engine 4, District 2, Medic 23, Engine 106, showing Route 31, 945 North Plains, to be on the left. Per PD on scene, come up the feeder road. CISD PD advising one entrapment, 60 back pain. Four vehicles, two trucks, two SUVs.

0: 84 on scene, vehicles, mild damage. We're at the exit 84, which is exit 2 road, northbound main lane.
1: Jody on scene, 4 vehicles at the exit 84, exit to Creighton.
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East West Road, Hoda. It's past the terminus 65 south of 1.

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He is involved in the accident. 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

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Dispatch to 10 2001.

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Respond on Northwest.

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Outside fire. Small. 8122. South Rolling Oaks Drive. At Cinnamon Run 1642. Engine 76. Outside fire. Small. 8122. South Rolling Oaks Drive. At Cinnamon Run 1642.

0: 11. No call. 19710 cross calls only. Cross till very replaced. Same subdivision.
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8122, South Rolling Oaks Drive, at Cinnamon Run 1650, District 71, District 72, Tower 70, Woodlands Engine 107, Woodlands Engine 105, Engine 35, District 30, Engine 72, Tanker 72, Magnolia Tanker 186, Rescue 71, Safety 70, Rehab 70, Outside Fire, Small, 8122, South Rolling Oaks Drive, at Cinnamon Run 1650. Admin 70, Outside Fire, Small, 8122, South Rolling Oaks Drive, at Cinnamon Run 1651. Admin 70, Outside Fire, Small, 8122, South Rolling Oaks Drive, at Cinnamon Run 1651.

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At Barmby Drive 1656. 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Back in assignment. Spring Fire Department Station 76. 8407. London Way Drive. At Barmby Drive 1656.

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0: 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We're back in district.
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0: Go ahead.
1: With a large shed fire, you're in the defensive strategy, and you have a second hand line that's been pulled by engine 107 assisting with fire attack. If that's correct, give me a can.
0: That's fine. We're going to need more water back here.
1: I'm going to take command from out here. 702 calling Northcom, I'll be assuming South Rowland Oaks command.
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You're going to dump your water until the tanker gets here into engine 76, and then you're going to leave via Ginger to go back and refill.

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0: There's some three ships. 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One red one.
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0: 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Just waiting on water.
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1: You can return the servers. Commander, say, command call on Alpha, I need a car on Agent 35, 107, 76, and 104. Sir, say, Shema. Thank you.

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2: There's 72 and tanker 3 from South Lake County level 1.
0: 72, I want you to come up to the corner. Tanker 11-3, you're reversed. Come to the corner of Ginger and North Rolling Oaks. You'll see District 30 standing there to supply your tank water. Come in line behind them. We'll give them room to back up and get out. And you're going to be next to fill.

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0: 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District 71, this. 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
1: On the Alpha, they're working on
0: one,
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0: 8, Alpha, 5, 1, 8, 0, Bravo, 3, respond on MedTac 1.

0: 508 was this. 501. They were on scene. 504. You were dispatcher. 502 on scene. 502.
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1: 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Pacific Yard. 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North Pacific Street. And North. Map. 1-8-8. 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
2: 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At 1737.
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Greater vehicle accident. Tell. Enter this pathway. 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

0: 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The taxi, number 67 Bravo 1.
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1: Little York Engine 81, fire alarm, 110 Hamburg Road, near West Hamburg Road and Dogwood Tree Street, 1842.

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And then the Dalpier Street, 1844.

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